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Shaboozy. That is a bar song on 104.5 and 96.1. The point today is National Stupid Guy Thing. I have so much I could say about that, but I'll refrain. Just let the day speak for itself. It is The Point with Teddy Swims, Not a Stupid Guy. Here's Mr. Know-It-All.

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It's hard to believe that June is almost over. Like, that's craziness. So that means you only have a little bit of time left to see This Guy as our artist of the month. So go and do it at WXCRFM.com. 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

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They're drinking pickle juice? Okay. I mean, I love pickles. Intriguing, though. It is The Point with the band Camino. This is Holly.

0: Nothing like some old school Kelly Clarkson, 104.5 and 96.1. 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

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The point where there is a police department out there going viral because they're firing their robot cop. 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I don't know. 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

Louis Capaldi. 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The Point, where Madison just had their naked bike ride. Did you see videos of that? People who sign up for that, you know, good for them. It is The Point with Olivia Dean.

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No surprise here that Toy Story 5 was the number one movie over the weekend. Anyone else like getting emo seeing people going with their kids?

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The point where Michael Jordan wrote his ex-girlfriend a love letter years and years ago. They just auctioned it off and someone paid $32,000. For what? You know, it's The Point with Sienna Spiro. Here's Die on This Hill.

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0: 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And if you want to be there with your kid announcing play ball, why would you not want that? 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

Ella Langley, it's 104.5 and 96.1 The Point. She is bringing her tour to Green Bay in August. That's going to be huge. It is The Point with our Artist of the Month, Bruno Mars.

Sheboygan's 104.5 and 96.1 The Point, where TSA having quite some time with ranch dressing. A lot of people in America for the World Cup falling in love with ranch and trying to get on a plane with it. Oh, welcome to America. It is The Point with Philip Phillips.

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drive to the top, I've been out of shape, taking out the box, I'm an astronaut. 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

town's lost its faith. Our colors will fade eventually. So if our time is running out, day after day, we'll make the mundane a masterpiece. Oh my, my, oh my, my love, I take one look at you, you're taking me out.

out to Alex Warren on Sheboygan 104.5 and 96.1 at the point. It is Hannah. There's a guy out there going viral because he just took a four-day baked bean bath. You know, some people's dreams are different than others, and that's okay. It's the point with Fall Out Boy.

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It's Bruno Mars with Frisk It All.

Sheboygan's 104.5 and 96.1 The Point, where there is a couple out there who just renewed their vows at a Taco Bell. I mean, listen, that's goals. If you can both agree on doing that, you're meant to be together, you know? It is The Point with the Beeps. Here's Daisies.

0: That is Sia on Sheboygan's 104.5 and 96.1. The Point, where it's a mystery box Monday. Hopefully you haven't forgotten to text the word puzzle to 208-1045, because if you do so, you're entered to win a mystery box from Sheboygan Discount Warehouse. 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Winner will be called tomorrow. Good luck.
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Maroon 5, it's Heroin on 104.5 and 96.1 The Point, where Oreo is coming out with a s'mores cookie flavor. How have they not had that yet? That's actually crazy. It is The Point, Beds and Moon, up in a few.

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1: 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That's Benson Boone on 104.5 and 96.1 The Point. She was in her music video, so of course they're doing a lot of promotion. People now think they're dating. I'd be here for it. It is The Point with Olivia.

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0: 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Ben Olsen in the morning on Sheboygan's Point.

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0: Roma, Roma, ma, gaga, ooh la la, what's your bad romance?
1: 8th Streetery returns to downtown Sheboygan this evening. We'll see you there. Sheboygan's Point with Alex Warren.
2: They say the holy water's watered down, and this town's lost its faith. Our colors will fade eventually, so if our time is running out, day after day, we'll make the mundane a masterpiece. Oh my, my, oh my, my love, I take one look at you, you're taking me out.

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4: Sunshine 70 today, rain and 70 tomorrow. A slight chance for some rain on Thursday. Otherwise, just a few clouds and 70. Sunshine and 70 on Friday.
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M&M's are celebrating their 85th birthday by removing two colors from their mix, brown and blue, because they were made using artificial dyes. No more brown or blue M&M's. Weird, right? Shaboy.

0: Doja Cat, the most music in the morning on Sheboygan's 104.5 and 96.1 The Point. Sunshine 70 today, rain and 70 tomorrow. A slight chance for some rain Thursday, otherwise just a few clouds and 70. 70 and sunny on Friday. It's 50 here now at Sheboygan's 104.5 and 96.1 Sheboygan's Point. 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We'll set you up with a family four-pack of Milwaukee County Zoo tickets from Sheboygan's Point. Time for headlines.
1: Sheboygan has been named a top retirement destination. WHBL's Kevin Zimmerman has the details.
2: Those in this area looking to stay in the Great Lakes region when they retire have an excellent choice right here in Sheboygan. That's according to the online publication World Atlas, which included one other Wisconsin city, Ashland, in its list of the 10 best places to retire in states stretching from Minnesota to New York. The article praises Sheboygan's balance of small city convenience and big lake charm, noting such features as easy waterfront access, a thriving arts and culture scene, and a cost of living that continues drawing in new residents. The city's arts, active transportation, parks, housing options, and social programs were included among the many factors in Sheboygan's inclusion. Mayor Ryan Sorensen said the recognition shows that a deep sense of community spirit has arisen in a place where people look out for one another, adding that our commitment to creating a safe, vibrant, and welcoming city, whether you're raising a family or enjoying retirement, continues to be reflected. Kevin Zimmerman, WHBL News.
1: Mayor Ryan Sorensen took to his Facebook page yesterday touting Sheboygan's 8.2% increase in tourism over last year. That figure far outpaces the state, which increased their tourism numbers by 4.4%. Sorensen says the numbers for Sheboygan equate to more than $500,000 in economic impact for the county. Of course, those numbers could go up even higher starting on Thursday when American Cruise Lines has its first official port of call here in Sheboygan. A county committee that serves as the governing board for the Aging and Disability Resource Center, or ADRC, has an opening. This is a great opportunity to give back to the community. Ideal candidates must be at least 18 years old, live in Sheboygan County, and can effectively represent the interests and perspectives of adults over 60 within the community. You'll find application information with addresses and numbers included with this story on our website. In the WHBL newsroom, I'm Stace Keene.
0: Following a semi-truck accident in rural southeast Texas, approximately 2 million bees escaped from overturned hives. Emergency officials in Orange County in Texas advised residents to remain indoors while beekeepers and first responders worked to secure the area. They recovered hives. They were successful. From most accounts, things are contained, being moved to a local honey farm, but you can imagine, right? It's right out of the scene, right out of Tommy Boy. Bees! Bee, except it was real. Spoiler alert, it is 5:46, Sheboygan's 104.5 and 96.1 The Point.
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1: Olivia Dean, the most music in the morning on Sheboygan's 104.5 and 96.1. Sheboygan's Point. Sunshine 70 today, rain and 70 tomorrow. Slight chance for some rain Thursday. Otherwise, some clouds and 70. 70 and sunny on Friday. It's 52 here now at Sheboygan's Point. Clock Radio Classic and five random fun fast facts coming up here, Sheboygan's Point. And how about the heat wave last night? Oof. Coming up next here, Sheboygan's Point.
2: Sheboygan has been named a top retirement destination. WHPL's Kevin Zimmerman has the details.
3: Those in this area looking to stay in the Great Lakes region when they retire have an excellent choice right here in Sheboygan. That's according to the online publication World Atlas, which included one other Wisconsin city, Ashland, in its list of the 10 best places to retire in states stretching from Minnesota to New York. The article praises Sheboygan's balance of small city convenience and big lake charm, noting such features as easy waterfront access, a thriving arts and culture scene, and a cost of living that continues drawing in new residents. The city's arts, active transportation, parks, housing options, and social programs were included among the many factors in Sheboygan's inclusion. Mayor Ryan Sorensen said the recognition shows that a deep sense of community spirit has arisen in a place where people look out for one another, adding that our commitment to creating a safe, vibrant, and welcoming city, whether you're raising a family or enjoying retirement, continues to be reflected. Kevin Zimmerman, WHBL News.
2: Mayor Ryan Sorensen took to his Facebook page yesterday touting Sheboygan's 8.2% increase in tourism over last year. That figure far outpaces the state, which increased their tourism numbers by 4.4%. Sorensen says the numbers for Sheboygan equate to more than $500,000 in economic impact for the county. Of course, those numbers could go up even higher starting on Thursday when American Cruise Lines has its first official port of call here in Sheboygan. A county committee that serves as the governing board for the Aging and Disability Resource Center, or ADRC, has an opening. This is a great opportunity to give back to the community. Ideal candidates must be at least 18 years old, live in Sheboygan County, and can effectively represent the interests and perspectives of adults over 60 within the community. You'll find application information with addresses and numbers included with this story on our website. In the WHBL Newsroom, I'm Stace Keen.
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6: 620 Sheboygan's Point. Sunshine 70 today, rain and 70 tomorrow. A slight chance for some rain on Thursday. Otherwise, just a few clouds and 70. 70 and sunny on Friday. It's 52 here now at Sheboygan's 104.5 and 96.1 The Point. 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We'll set you up with a family four-pack of Milwaukee County Zoo tickets from Sheboygan's Point. Major NBA trade. Everybody talking about this. It is semi-local news. Milwaukee Bucks star Giannis Antetokounmpo and Bobby Portis being sent to the Miami Heat. In exchange, we receive three players and three first-round draft picks. Deal is scheduled for a done deal on July 6th. But that's the big news. NBA trade. Milwaukee Bucks star Giannis Antetokounmpo, Bobby Portis. Giannis spent the last, 12, 13 years in Milwaukee? Everybody kind of thought he was hanging around forever, but nothing's forever in professional sports, right? Giannis Antetokounmpo and Bobby Portis traded to the Miami Heat. So, it's big news. I mean, if you're a Bucks fan or you're an NBA fan at all. 620, Sheboygan's 104.5 and 96.1 The Point. And if you're not, it doesn't change your life at all. Just throwing that out there. Sunny 70 today, rain chances in 70 tomorrow. It's 52 now, Sheboygan's Point. Sabrina Carpenter, please, please, please, on Sheboygan's Point.

0: and the most music in the morning on Sheboygan's Point. More of it next. 6:30 clock radio classic going back 18 years to a song you probably remember. Probably. 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Stand by next year. Sheboygan's Point. Useless knowledge, silly stats, five random fun fast facts. Careful, you might even learn something listening to Sheboygan's Point. 24% of people will not fly on a commercial jet alone. New York State has the most professional lawyers. 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And the number one chore that people hate the most is cleaning the kitchen oven. 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
3: Lakeshore weather. Sunshine 70 today, rain and 70 tomorrow. Slight chance for rain Thursday. Otherwise, just a few clouds and 70, 70 and sunny on Friday. It's 53 here now at Sheboygan's Point. Any chance you remember this song? I bet you do. It was barely a top 20 song back in 2008. That was 18 years ago. Today, this Welsh singer-songwriter turns 42 years old. I bet you remember the yeah, yeah, yeah part. 6:30 clock, Radio Classic on Sheboygan's Point. Here's Duffy, Mercy.
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0: It's Ray, the most music in the morning on Sheboygan's Point. Sunny and 70 today, rain and 70 tomorrow. A slight chance for some rain Thursday, otherwise a few clouds and 70, 70 and sunny on Friday. 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We'll set you up with a family four-pack of Milwaukee County Zoo tickets. Texting winners back at 9 o'clock this morning from Sheboygan's Point and the Milwaukee County Zoo. Morning, Clark! It was full. Coming up after headlines.
1: The board of directors of Plastics Engineering Company has announced that Adam Bratz has assumed the role of president of the company that his family founded back in 1934. Adam Bratz worked for Plenco for more than three decades, most recently serving as the VP of Manufacturing. He had previously served in a variety of leadership roles as he built deep familiarity and understanding of Plenco's business, its customers, and the principles that have shaped the company for more than 90 years. Sheboygan Mayor Ryan Sorensen says Sheboygan saw an 8.2% increase in tourism over the past year. That figure far outpaces the state, which increased 4.4% in tourism. Soren says the numbers for Sheboygan equate to more than $500,000 in economic impact for the county. Of course, those numbers could go up even higher starting on Thursday when American Cruise Lines has its first official port of call here in Sheboygan. The first session of the Sheboygan Police Department's Junior Police Academy is in the books. Program officials say students learned about law enforcement and the criminal justice system. The week-long program ended with the cadets checking out a mock crime scene and taking a test on all they learned throughout the week-long program. In the WHPL newsroom, I'm Stace King.
0: Don't go after your phone, seriously, or your sunglasses, or anything. Maybe if it's living or breathing. Maybe. Even then, maybe it's best to call a professional. An unidentified man, yeah, good plan, was rescued by Cal Fire and emergency crews after falling into a vault toilet tank. Camp Edison near Shaver Lake in California. While trying to retrieve his sunglasses, he spent approximately 15 minutes submerged in sewage. Was uninjured and allowed to leave after being hosed down by personnel. Unidentified man rescued by Cal Fire and emergency crews. Falling into a vault toilet tank. Trying to retrieve his sunglasses. Yep, I don't care what they cost. I am a poor man. I don't care. It's not going to happen. A camper rescued from a pit toilet. Or drop anything in the pit toilet at the campground. Ooh. Yikes. It is 6:48, Sheboygan's 104.5 and 96.1 The Point. Just leave it.
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0: Olivia Rodrigo working on her fourth studio album already. Isn't that amazing? And she's putting together her own music festival. Olivia Rodrigo, Sheboygan's 104.5 and 96.1 The Point. Sunshine 70 today, rain and 70 tomorrow. A slight possibility for some rain Thursday, otherwise a few clouds and 70. Sunshine and 70 on Friday. 57 here now at Sheboygan's 104.5 and 96.1 Sheboygan's Point. Stand by for entertainment news nuggets just ahead. And 6 months from now, unreal. People are already planning ahead. Coming up here at Sheboygan's Point, text the word tickets to 920-208-1045. 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We'll text you back after 9 o'clock when you win this morning from Sheboygan's Point. Time for headlines.
1: Sheboygan has been named a top retirement destination. WHBL's Kevin Zimmerman has the details.
2: Those in this area looking to stay in the Great Lakes region when they retire have an excellent choice right here in Sheboygan. That's according to the online publication World Atlas, which included one other Wisconsin city, Ashland, in its list of the 10 best places to retire in states stretching from Minnesota to New York. The article praises Sheboygan's balance of small city convenience and big lake charm, noting such features as easy waterfront access, a thriving arts and culture scene, and a cost of living that continues drawing in new residents. The city's art, active transportation, parks, housing options, and social programs were included among the many factors in Sheboygan's inclusion. Mayor Ryan Sorensen said the recognition shows that a deep sense of community spirit has arisen in a place where people look out for one another, adding that our commitment to creating a safe, vibrant, and welcoming city, whether you're raising a family or enjoying retirement, continues to be reflected. Kevin Zimmerman, WHBL News.
1: Mayor Ryan Sorensen took to his Facebook page yesterday

0: Newsroom, I'm Stace Keen.
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9: 722, Sheboygan's point sunny, 70 today, rain 70 tomorrow. A slight chance for some rain on Thursday, otherwise just a few clouds and 70, 70 and sunny on Friday. 57 here now at Sheboygan's Point. Hang on for entertainment news nuggets. Just ahead this morning on Sheboygan's Point. Weekend, what's up? 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Just scroll down into the blogs and you will find the weekend. What's up for this weekend? The top 22 things happening around Sheboygan this weekend. On the weekend, what's up? Podcast tomorrow. As soon as I get it ready to roll. But yeah, for this weekend, it's already up. We are planning on summer outings, shorts, barbecues, all of that, right? But for a lot of people, it's already the holiday season. I know you want to reach into your radio and strangle me. 6 months from tomorrow. So we're the halfway point. Come on. 6 months from

tomorrow is Christmas Eve. Well, it's because the traditional retail calendar keeps merchants buying and planning 3 to 6 months in advance. If you know anybody in any industry that does anything for the holidays, you know that they're starting to already think about that kind of thing. They analyze trends and hope they picked the correct hot items for the upcoming holiday season, whether it be online, brick and mortar, anywhere, anything. National Retail Federation says they hit the mark about 65% of the time. Push the holiday creep even earlier to get you to part with your cash. Last year, Starbucks released its pumpkin spice latte on August 26th. I know, stop. No pressure, right? We're enjoying summer. And, oh, yeah, if you're a musician, right? If you're a recording industry professional, you're probably recording Christmas music right now. How tough is that gotta be? Philip Phillips, the most music in the morning on Sheboygan's Point, right?

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3: Entertainment news nuggets on Sheboygan's Point. Music industry veteran Clive Davis has passed away at the age of 94 at his New York City home following a recent hospitalization for respiratory issues. Known for his leadership at Columbia and Arista Records, Davis was a 2000 Rock and Roll Hall of Fame inductee who famously launched the careers of Whitney Houston and Janis Joplin while revitalizing those of legendary artists like Aretha Franklin. Selena Gomez and Timothy Chalamet will voice lead characters Fran and Joe in Illumination's upcoming animated alien film Not Alone, which centers on the launch of a revolutionary rocket. It's scheduled for release on April 16th of 2027. Following the February 1st abduction of Nancy Guthrie, recent reports reveal that one of the two ransom notes sent to a Tucson TV station claimed she died shortly after being taken and was buried in nature. While police consider the notes to be potentially credible, her daughter Savannah Guthrie issued a statement on February 7th expressing a willingness to pay for her mother's return. The B-52s and Devo have expanded their Cosmic De-Evolution Tour by adding 8 new dates, starting in Chicago on September 17th. Tickets for these performances will become available this Friday. And the Billboard Hot 100 Top 10 for the week includes Taylor Swift at number 1 with I Knew It, I Loved You from Toy Story 5. It's followed by Ella Langley's Choosin' Texas at number 2 and Olivia Rodrigo's Stupid Song at number 3. Other artists currently in the top 10, Drake, Ariana Grande, and Olivia Dean. Entertainment news nuggets on Sheboygan's Point.
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15: Sunshine 70 today, rain and 70 tomorrow. A slight chance for some rain Thursday and 70, otherwise a few clouds. 70 and sunny on Friday. It is 59 here now. It's Sheboygan's 104.5 and 96.1 The Point. We got to talk a little bit about Giannis.
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Sheboygan's points already, keeping you connected to the top 22 things happening around Sheboygan this weekend on your Sheboygan Area Weekend. 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

0: 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Major NBA shakeup. Milwaukee Bucks star Giannis Antetokounmpo, Bobby Portis being sent to the Miami Heat. In exchange, we get three players and three first-round draft picks. Whole bunch of money, right? The deal scheduled for July 6th. It is going to happen. So, Giannis, thank you for 13 seasons, 2021 NBA championship, two-time MVP, 10-time All-Star. I mean, nothing lasts forever, I guess, right? What happens to his store in Milwaukee, right? It was him and his brothers running a store, merchandise, right? Spirit Halloween, maybe? No? Sunshine and 70 today, rain and 70 tomorrow, slight chance for rain Thursday and 70, 70 and sunny on Friday. It's 60 here now at Sheboygan's Point. Big Woo back on the Brewers, though. It's good news, right? Brandon Woodruff back. I mean, I know. Okay. trying to polish the turd. I know. So we've got tickets for you. Yeah, all you got to do is text tickets. Imagine that. Tickets to 920-208-1045. We're going to send you to the Milwaukee Zoo this time. Family four-pack of Milwaukee Zoo tickets up for grabs. Text tickets to 920-208-1045. Text you back just after 9 o'clock when you win from Sheboygan's Point. Time for headlines.
1: The board of directors of Plastics Engineering Company has announced that Adam Bratz has assumed the role of president of the company that his family founded back in 1934. Adam Bratz worked for Plenco for more than three decades, most recently serving as the VP of Manufacturing. He had previously served in a variety of leadership roles as he built deep familiarity and understanding of Plenco's business, its customers, and the principles that have shaped the company for more than 90 years. Sheboygan Mayor Ryan Sorensen says Sheboygan saw an 8.2% increase in tourism over the past year. That figure far outpaces the state, which increased 4.4% in tourism. Sorensen says the numbers for Sheboygan equate to more than $500,000 in economic impact for the county. Of course, those numbers could go up even higher starting on Thursday when American Cruise Lines has its first official port of call here in Sheboygan. The first session of the Sheboygan Police Department's Junior Police Academy is in the books. Program officials say students learned about law enforcement and the criminal justice system. The week-long program ended with the cadets checking out a mock crime scene and taking a test on all they learned throughout the week-long program. In the WHPL newsroom, I'm Stace Keane.
0: Begging Robots coming up here this morning in about a half an hour this morning on Sheboygan's Pod. What a great idea, seriously. I mean, you know, they're very cost-effective, I suppose, after they're paid for. And I mean, who knows? Put them in the right place, I suppose. Make a living doing that. Coming up next here on Sheboygan's Point, Instacart. Oh, Instacart. They've introduced caper carts now, shopping carts, in 15 states, utilizing cameras and tracking systems to log shopping behavior and items in real time. Do you need a smart shopping cart? No, I don't think we do. While these carts provide benefits like automated coupons, streamlined checkouts, they also enable brands to serve personalized ads based on cart contents. Do you want an AI shopping cart? Making suggestions based? No, I have enough of that. Right? I don't need advertising in my... I don't need my cart to look like a NASCAR. Will my groceries be cheaper? I mean, I throw that out there. Maybe, right? Your radio is free because it's ad-supported, right? Isn't it amazing how the ad-supported versions of things are becoming less and less free? Right? You're just paying for it three or four or five times. You're welcome. We will never send you a bill. Ever. Ever. Consumer advocates have expressed concerns regarding privacy, data retention. Yes, right? Collection. Data. What are they going to do with that? Who are they going to sell it to? The potential for facial recognition. I don't need my shopping cart to shame me for what I'm putting in my cart. Stop. Shopping carts bringing ads to grocery aisles. No. Just no. I mean, unless groceries are going to get to be a whole lot less expensive. I mean, okay. That's the whole thing, right? You buy the ad-supported something, and you expect it to be cheaper. I'm totally on board with that here, too. Sign me up. Sheboygan's 104.5 and 96 on the point. As long as we know what we're getting ourselves into. Miles Smith and Niall Horan on the point.

Eminem says they're celebrating their 85th birthday by removing two colors from their mix. Brown and blue. No more brown and blue Eminems because they were made using artificial dyes. Sheboygan's Paul.

0: It's One Republic theme most music in the morning on Sheboygan's 104.5 and 96.1 The Point. Fundraising robotics coming up next here on Sheboygan's Point. I guess we'll throw that headline in it. Sunshine and 70 today, rain and 70 tomorrow. Slight chances for rain Thursday. Otherwise, just a few clouds and 70. 70 and sunny on Friday. It's 62 here now at Sheboygan's Point. 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
1: Sheboygan has been named a top retirement destination. WHBL's Kevin Zimmerman has the details.
2: Those in this area looking to stay in the Great Lakes region when they retire have an excellent choice right here in Sheboygan. That's according to the online publication World Atlas, which included one other Wisconsin city, Ashland, in its list of the 10 best places to retire in states stretching from Minnesota to New York. The article praises Sheboygan's balance of small city convenience and big lake charm, noting such features as easy waterfront access, a thriving arts and culture scene, and a cost of living that continues drawing in new residents. The city's arts, active transportation, parks, housing options, and social programs were included among the many factors in Sheboygan's inclusion. Mayor Ryan Sorensen said the recognition shows that a deep sense of community spirit has arisen in a place where people look out for one another, adding that our commitment to creating a safe, vibrant, and welcoming city, whether you're raising a family or enjoying retirement, continues to be reflected. Kevin Zimmerman, WHBL News.
1: Mayor Ryan Sorensen took to his Facebook page yesterday touting Sheboygan's 8.2% increase in tourism over last year. That figure far outpaces the state, which increased their tourism numbers by 4.4%. Sorensen says the numbers for Sheboygan equate to more than $500,000 in economic impact for the county. Of course, those numbers could go up even higher starting on Thursday when American Cruise Lines has its first official port of call here in Sheboygan. A county committee that serves as the governing board for the Aging and Disability Resource Center, or ADRC, has an opening. This is a great opportunity to give back to the community. Ideal candidates must be at least 18 years old, live in Sheboygan County, and can effectively represent the interests and perspectives of adults over 60 within the community. You'll find application information with addresses and numbers included with this story on our website. In the WHBL Newsroom, I'm Stace Keene.
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3: Meet 20 Sheboygan's. Point sunshine, 70 today. Some rain and 70 tomorrow. A possibility for some rain Thursday and 70. Otherwise, a few clouds and 70 and sunny on Friday. 62 here now at Sheboygan's Point. Talk about self-sustaining robot. A humanoid robot. You know, robot that... it looks human, in China has gone viral for begging on sidewalks to pay its own electricity bill. The robot kneels, uses speakers to ask pedestrians for help, reportedly telling them it has no money to charge itself. It accepts both physical coins and or a digital QR code payment. Online reactions have ranged from jokes about robots skipping straight to asking for money to questions about whether or not such donations would be considered charitable contributions. A robot walking around in China. I don't think I would scan a random QR code. You got to be careful with those, honestly. You really got to know what it is you're scanning. Or giving money to, honestly. Hey, except, you know what? In China, you're probably walking around and probably every once in a while you get a few pennies, right? And if you're in a populated area, maybe it pays for itself at some point. Somebody's running the thing, right? Maybe not. Begging robot asking strangers to help pay its electric bill. It is 8:22, Sheboygan's 104.5 and 96.1 The Point. The most music in the morning. I don't know. It's come to that, I guess. Taylor on The Point.

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0: artist of the month, Bruno Mars, online at WXERFM.com. Learn all there is to know about Peter Gene Hernandez. Bruno Mars on Sheboygan's Points as the June Artist of the Month. The Point website. It is 8:43. Some sunshine, 70 today, maybe some rain tomorrow, and 70, a slight chance for some rain Thursday, and 70, otherwise a few clouds. 70 and sunny on Friday. It is 64 here now at Sheboygan's Point. 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
1: The board of directors of Plastics Engineering Company has announced that Adam Bratz has assumed the role of president of the company that his family founded back in 1934. Adam Bratz worked for Plenco for more than three decades, most recently serving as the VP of Manufacturing. He had previously served in a variety of leadership roles as he built deep familiarity and understanding of Plenco's business, its customers, and the principles that have shaped the company for more than 90 years. Sheboygan Mayor Ryan Sorensen says Sheboygan saw an 8.2% increase in tourism over the past year. That figure far outpaces the state, which increased 4.4% in tourism. Sorensen says the numbers for Sheboygan equate to more than $500,000 in economic impact for the county. Of course, those numbers could go up even higher starting on Thursday when American Cruise Lines has its first official port of call here in Sheboygan. The first session of the Sheboygan Police Department's Junior Police Academy is in the books. Program officials say students learned about law enforcement and the criminal justice system. The week-long program ended with the cadets checking out a mock crime scene and taking a test on all they learned throughout the week-long program. In the WHBL newsroom, I'm Stace Keen.
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10: Lakeshore weather. Sunshine 70 today, rain and 70 tomorrow. A slight chance for some rain Thursday. Otherwise, just a few part-time clouds and 70. Sunshine and 70 on Friday. The Point.

World's oldest living land animal, a tortoise named Jonathan, has extended his record into 194 years over this past weekend. A Guinness World Records icon. You go, Jonathan.

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Gaga this morning on Sheboygan's Point. Already Tuesday. All right, Monday's done with. Catch you some new stuff coming up. Ariana Grande, got David Guetta, Ava Max, Shaboozy. Here's Teddy Swim's latest. Mr. Know-It-All on Sheboygan's Point.

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Happy National Hydration Day. And if you have money blowing a hole in your pocket, it's Amazon Prime Day. 3 days long, because one's not enough. Here's the fray on Sheboygan's Point.

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Sheboygan's Point, and well, yes, I do. If you use a loofah in the shower, you might want to stop. Well, now we got to find out details on that coming up. Here's Bruno.

0: One Republic on Sheboygan's Point. Well, it is a secret no more. If you're still using a washcloth or a loofah every day, you might want to stop. Your hands are the best at getting you clean, apparently, in the shower. I don't got a black light in the shower, but now I guess I really wouldn't want to look to see what my loofah looked like with a black light.
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The best Disney Channel shows of all time have been ranked. The list is coming up. I got JB on the way. His new one, Gracie Abrams, with Sabrina and Madonna. Here's Olivia with Drop Dead.

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7: Sunshine, 67, the high, 55. Tonight, tomorrow, shower, storm, 66. Thursday, partly cloudy, high, 65.
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Noah Kahan on The Point. Hey, good morning. I'm Belky. I just saw this, so I'm going to tell you because I'm playing the new Madonna right now. Madonna doesn't want to get naked anymore. And why? Because everybody's doing it. Quote, she says, I want to do what people are not doing, which is thinking and wearing clothes. Well, that's out of the normal for her.

Sheboygan's Point. 1 in 3 adults under 35 lived with a parent in 2025. Says the two main reasons were rising house costs and working in radio. Here's Justin Bieber.

0: Lewis Capaldi's on the point. Lunch break coming up next. I feel like a kid again. Remember growing up watching Disney channels, shows? Well, a list has been ranked of the best of all time, including Kim Possible at number 5. It's followed by the all-new Mickey Mouse Club, which was from 1989 to 96 at number 4. That's So Raven at 3. Even Stevens at 2. And number 1 was a show from 2001 to 2004. Can you guess what it is? It's an artist that we played. Lizzie McGuire.
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Sheboygan's Point. 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

Sheboygan's point. Hey, you ever feel like you were maxed out on news? Well, a new study notes that human brains were never designed to handle this much bad news because we were supposed to be fixated on clear and present dangers, not, you know, doom scrolling or cable news 24/7, which, right, you don't believe everything you read online. Midnight Sun, this is Zara Larson.

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7: Lakeshore weather. Take the sunshine today, 67. Thunder showers tomorrow, high 66. The point.

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3: We got you. Continuous hits on Sheboygan's Point.

Jelly Roll on the point. Apparently, you know, that's all in the drama news that he and his wife are now going to be getting a divorce. Apparently, she says that Jelly Roll is on the run, meaning he is, like, out and he's chasing tail. Well, he moves much quicker now. Here's Dracula on the point.

Sheboygan's point. This is interesting. So, you know, being a big Packer fan that I am, I know many of you are, regardless of football, how about cheerleaders? There's a list of rules that the Dallas Cowboys cheerleaders must follow, which is crazy insane to me. I got to tell you about it coming up. Here's Phillip Phillips with Homesick on the Point. It's been

0: Sheboygan's Point. Good afternoon. It's Belky. Thanks for coming to work today. All right, sure, it'd be cool to say you're a Dallas Cowboys cheerleader, but would it be fun when you have to follow so many rules? The list, you can't miss rehearsal, okay. You must say yes, ma'am. You can't be anywhere alcohol is served or attend parties. You also have to be in full hair and makeup every day. Maintain your size. You don't get a new uniform. Dating NFL players is prohibited. Glitter eyeshadow is a no. And no visible tattoos.
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Sheboygan's Point, a wild story today. Deputies in California deployed a drone inside a home with a big magnet to disarm a suspect with a knife during a SWAT situation. Meanwhile, the next AI is coming for influencers, apparently. Here's OneRepublic.com.

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6: Take the sunshine today, 67, 55 tonight, tomorrow. Some shower, storm, 66. Here's Maroon 5.

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An Arby's worker in Oklahoma has been charged with spitting in the food of a female customer who claims she contracted oral herpes from it. Don't worry, that's down south. I don't know what they're doing down there. Here's Harry Styles.

0: said forever, now I drive alone.
1: Sheboygan's Point. Ah, sad news for Bucks fans. Giannis Antetokounmpo, I can't even pronounce his name. Giannis. Traded to the Miami Heat. And of course, the first round of the NBA draft is coming up tonight. That's at 7 o'clock, ABC and ESPN. But good news for the Bucks, because now they got a first round pick. I think it's 12 or 13 coming from the Heat. Here's Bruno on the Point.

0: Def and Actor 2 got Zach Abel coming up. 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

Post Malone and Doja Cat, I Like You, 104.5, 96.1 The Point. Good afternoon, it's Jeff in After 2, new Taylor Swift in 6 minutes. Now with Alex Warren. How do

number one song in the country now for a second week in a row. Number one on the Billboard Hot 100, Taylor Swift, I Knew It, I Knew Ya, on Sheboygan's Point.

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9: That place sounds pretty good. 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And I was just thinking about Wabaca less than a week and a half ago. Yeah, Wabaca, Wisconsin, as it is the home of Flag Day. So Flag Day was on the 14th, earlier this month. So yeah, I learned about Wabaca, Wisconsin, the home of Flag Day, and that makes sense. 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But yeah, the food sounds tasty. So Wabaca, Wisconsin, recognized by Congress as the birthplace of Flag Day and also the home of Old Glory Gastropub. All right, of course, a beautiful day today. Sunny and 71 this afternoon. Partly cloudy, down to 56 tonight. Rain expected, though, overnight tonight. Maybe even early tomorrow morning. Scattered showers and possible thunderstorms tomorrow. Rain chances pretty good tomorrow. High of 74. And scattered showers continue tomorrow night. Detailed forecast, WXERFM.com.

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Your shot at 4 Milwaukee County Zoo tickets from Ben Olson and Sheboygan's Point. 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
1: 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So summer's really in full swing now. Yeah, we've got a busy weekend ahead. We've got the top 22 things to do in and around Sheboygan this weekend, all featured in the Weekend What's Up, powered by Pleasant View Realty's Amanda Grunewald. But yeah, we got festivals galore this weekend. Sheboygan Greek Fest happening this weekend. The Town of Sheboygan Lions Fest as well. And the 4th Annual Cheese Capital Festival. 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And again, the top 22 things to do. 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
15: You guys play

just saw this trending post. It says, I feel like there is a sleep in me that needs to be slept, but each time I sleep, I do not sleep that sleep. All right. If you can relate to that one, it's probably time to get some sleep, yeah? Sabrina Carpenter on Sheboygan's Point.

that's pretty cool. Did you hear about the music festival that Olivia Rodrigo has organized and unveiled? It'll be called Daisy Chain Fields and will feature an all-woman lineup. So yeah, Stevie Nicks, Doechii, Chappell Roan, and more. I think the best part, though, it says 100% of the net proceeds will go to charities dedicated to advancing and advocating for women and girls. So pretty cool. Olivia Rodrigo on Sheboygan's Point. I know.

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5: Another beautiful day today. Lots of sunshine, high of 71. Scattered showers, possible thunderstorms tomorrow. We might wake up to thunderstorms early tomorrow morning. And rain chances pretty much throughout the day, high of 74. Rain and possible thunderstorms continue tomorrow night. Detailed forecast, WXERFM.com.
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Taylor Swift is supporting Travis Kelce at Tight End University, the three-day off-season event specifically for the position of tight ends. I think she had the surprise performance last year. We'll see if that happens again. Taylor and the Fate of Ophelia on Sheboygan's Point.

0: Bastille, 104.5, 96.1 The Point. We should have a beautiful night to head to the ballpark tonight. Yes, yeah, support our hometown team. It's one of the biggest nights of the year tonight. Plymouth Dirt Track Night tonight. Of course, once again, they'll have some race cars in the parking lot before the game. So stop by early. That'll start at 6 and then head into the stadium. And it is also youth baseball and softball night tonight. So any kids in their jerseys, get in for free. So yeah, youth baseball and softball night. They also have a nice $5 meal deal. You get the hot dogs, soda, and chips all for just $5. So yeah, support our hometown team. Check out the race cars before the game. And then head into the stadium for a fun night of baseball with our Sheboygan A's. More details in the A's Extra page at WXERFM.com with Sheboygan's Point.
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online shopping today. I see Amazon Prime Day is officially kicked off today. Apparently, it's a four-day event now. All right, Olivia Dean on Sheboygan's Point. I could

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5: Very nice this afternoon. Lots of sunshine, high of 72. Tonight, partly cloudy, down to 56. Scattered showers, possible thunderstorms overnight tonight. And tomorrow, looking pretty rainy. A 100% chance of rain. Them's be pretty good chances. Yeah, scattered showers, possible thunderstorms pretty much throughout the day tomorrow, high of 74. Rain chances wrap up tomorrow night. Extended forecast at WXERFM.com.

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1: 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The Point.

Yeah, it's going to be weird not having Giannis on the Bucks. Although trades are kind of tough to gauge. They did get players and picks, including 3 first-round picks. I'm sure you heard about the trade. But, yeah, the first first-round pick is for this year's draft. So they're currently set to pick 10th and 13th tonight in the first round of the NBA draft. So that's pretty cool, yeah. 104.5, 96.1 The Point with Tame Impala and Jenny. It's Dracula.

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0: 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The 4th of July coming up in less than 2 weeks, and we have a chance to see some fireworks this Friday night. Yeah, the annual River Dogs fireworks game. Friday night, the weather's looking great, so that should be a go. It's the Howards Grove River Dogs fireworks game. Ben Olson has all the details for you online in the Weekend What's Up at WXERFM.com. It says tailgate starts at 5, and it also says free scoops of ice cream for kids from Vandusky County Line Creamery. Nice. I love Vandusky. So, yeah. Additional scoops available for purchase as well. Of course, concession stands available. So you can watch the baseball game and stick around for fireworks Friday night. It's the fireworks game with the Howards Grove River Dogs. Again, Ben Olson has the details in the Weekend What's Up online at WXERFM.com. 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
1: I'm looking forward to the return of the 11 Amp Sheboygan Music Series. Yeah, the summer kickoff this Thursday night. Grounds at 5:30. Food trucks again. Free live music. Sheboygan City Green. It's Noah Kahn on Sheboygan's Point.

Mm-hmm. We get a nice one today. The Black Eyed Peas, 104.5, 96.1 The Point. Rain on the way. Tonight's looking nice, but tomorrow could be rainy. Updated forecast after Philip Phillips on Sheboygan's Point.

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5: Lakeshore weather.
6: Hey, very nice evening ahead. Partly sunny to wrap it up. High of 72. Tonight, partly cloudy down to 56. Scattered showers, possible thunderstorms arriving overnight. Tonight, tomorrow looking pretty rainy. Scattered showers, possible thunderstorms, high of 74. Rain chances wrap up tomorrow night. Extended forecast at WXER FM

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0: You get Sheboygan's Point.

Well, this sounds fun. Looks like a live-action The Magic School Bus movie is in the works. I thought I heard about this a little while ago. Apparently, it is regaining momentum. And it looks like Miss Frizzle will be played by Elizabeth Banks. I think that's pretty good casting, yeah? Harry Styles on Sheboygan's Point.

0: LMFAO 104.5, 96.1 The Point. I'm hoping to get a euro or two this weekend. The 82nd annual Greek Fest happening all 3 days this weekend. Sheboygan's Lakefront at DeLand Park. So Friday, that'll kick off at 5. 5 to 8 Friday nights. All day Saturday and Sunday. It says fabulous, authentic Greek food, family-friendly atmosphere. And you can enjoy the DeLand Park Jungle Gym. That's there, too. So, yeah, free admission, of course, the 82nd annual. That's awesome. I'm always amazed at, like, 10th or 20th annual. When we get in the above 50, you know, it's very impressive. You think back, I can't even do the math right now, but that was a long time ago. You know, it's like it was 82 years ago when it started, yeah? 82nd Annual Greek Fest happening this weekend. If you'd like the details, Ben Olson has them for you. Just click on The Weekend Was Up online, powered by Pleasant View Realty's Amanda Grunewald at WXERFM.com.
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0: Chapel Road, Pink Pony Club, 104.5, 96.1 The Point. Hope you're having a great day. Thanks for hanging out this afternoon after 6 with Alex Warren on Sheboygan's Point.
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Another beautiful day today. Could be kind of rainy tomorrow. Updated forecast in just a few. Get to Ella Langley, Sia, and The Fray after One Republic on Sheboygan's Point. Don't

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6: sure weather. And sunshine wrapping up the afternoon. Tonight, partly cloudy down to 56. Scattered showers, possible thunderstorms arriving late tonight. And tomorrow, looking rainy. Showers, possible thunderstorms throughout the day, high of 74. Rain chances wrap up tomorrow night. Into Thursday, partly sunny and 73. Sunny and 73 on Friday. Extended forecast at WXERFM.com.

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More winning continues tomorrow morning with Ben Olson. Listen to Ben Olson and the most music in the morning guaranteed. You could score a four-pack of Milwaukee County Zoo tickets. Nice. Yeah, you want to head to the zoo? Listen to Ben Olson tomorrow morning on Sheboygan's Point. Good luck. For just

0: Charlie Puth, 104.5, 96.1 The Point. If you're looking for something fun to do tonight, something fun right now, you should head to the ballpark and support our hometown team. Yeah, it's a big night with the Sheboygan A's. Plymouth Dirt Track Night is tonight, so there should be some race cars on display right now. So yeah, it's pretty cool. You want to check out some Plymouth Dirt Track race cars up close? Well, head to Wildwood Park. And yes, vehicles outside on display. Of course, check them out and then head in the ballpark. It is also youth baseball and softball night, so kids who wear their jerseys get a general admission ticket for free. And they've got a cool combo meal tonight. 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

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Hannah's coming in, the new tune now from Niall Horan. 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